0: Hey.
1: Hey, baby. What's up?
0: Nothing. Just leaving now.
1: You still gonna be at the club, right?
0: Of course.
1: What's up?
0: Nothing. Just leaving now.
1: You still gonna be at the club, right?
0: Of course. I just got

0: Hi.
1: You... 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I am...
0: Compu nerd.
1: What's up?
0: Okay, I gotta go somewhere, so can we make this quick?
1: Yeah.

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WhatsApp plus

me tell you something, true story. I got one sister, Lord, and 8 of us boys. I was 19 years old, yeah, oh yeah, before I got my first Christmas toy. And let me tell you this.

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Because you see, being in love is a wonderful thing. But when the one you love is being talked about, name is being kicked around, it makes you feel so bad. Well, it was just this morning that my so-called best friend came over to borrow a cup of sugar. After I went to work, I found out that he stayed around about 2 or 3 hours. You see, so-called friends sometimes turn out to be no good. And most of them would take your place if they could. But like they say, sticks and stones may break my bones, but words will never.

each life, a little rain must fall. And you know, every day cannot be Sunday. Every smile is not a smile of happiness. And every tear that is shed is not a tear of joy.

don't you get yourself a piece of paper and a pencil and sit down and Lord have mercy decide to write. Knowing all the time that this letter that you write may not be a comfort to your loved one heart. But let me tell you something you can say. You can say, darling, for your precious love, I give you the world on a silver platter. But y'all know as well as I that you'd be telling a great big lie. And you don't want to do that to your loved one, neither would I. Silver platter. But y'all know as well as I that you'd be telling a great big lie. And you don't want to do that to your loved one, neither would I. But you can say, darling, for your precious love. 107.9 maar

don't you get yourself a piece of paper and a pencil and sit down and Lord have mercy decide to write. Knowing all the time that this letter that you write may not be a comfort to your loved one heart. But let me tell you something you can say. You can say, darling, for your precious love, I give you the world on a silver platter. But y'all know as well as I that you'd be telling a great big lie. And you don't want to do that to your loved one, neither would I. But you can say, darling, for your precious love, I climb the highest mountain. You know something, ladies and gentlemen, you can even go out as far as telling him or her that you try to swim the deepest sea. But I think if you all would sit back, relax, put your mind at rest and listen to me, I think I can give you a better understanding of what I'm trying to say.

like to speak to. Because you know something, ladies? 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You want you to get down on your knees every once in a while and kind of crawl at you. But you know I got a man and somewhere out there that I don't mind crawling at you. Sometimes I wake up in the midnight hours, tears rolling down my face. And when I look around for my man and can't find him, tell you I fall a little lower, look a little higher, kind of pray to the Lord. Because I always believe that the Lord can help me if nobody else could. But sometimes I think he don't even hear me. So I have to fall a little lower on my knees, look a little higher, kind of raise my voice a little higher. And this is what I say when I call for my man. I especially want you ladies to listen to me, because maybe you can try this. It might help you.

Ladies and gentlemen, this next song I would like to do, because it's my anniversary, and I would like to do it for my husband wherever he is.

long since I've been singing songs about love and how a man and a woman are supposed to treat each other. I've had several people all across the country to walk up and ask me if I could help them with their love affairs. Well, I'm no authority on love, and I never claim to be. But this woman that I met at this gas station in North Carolina the other week keeps coming back to my mind. This woman had a problem. She walked up to me with tears in her eyes, and I could see that she was hurt. She said to me, she said, Mr. Joe, said, I don't think my man loves me anymore. You know, he used to hold me tenderly and kiss me real good, said, but now he don't do that no more.

said, I want you to give me your autograph on this piece of paper. And then tell me something that I could go home and do or say to my man to make him treat me a little bit better.

said, darling, that I didn't mean you no good. And you would leave me someday. But way deep down in my heart, I know that I've done the best I could.

back to the 90s. Rex in effect. Let's do it again. And this is from Trey Lawrence.